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Dr. Wells, well, we got Wells, yeah. There's no need to cry, yeah. 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

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There's a woman on the outside looking inside. Does she see me? No, she does not really see me, 'cause she sees her own reflection, and I'm trying not to notice that she's hitching up.

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1: Harry Styles, American Girls. My friends are in
0: love, American Girls. Der beste Musikmix für Rheinland-Pfalz. RPR1.